104.9. Hope you're having a fantastic Friday, everyone. You probably heard on the early birds this morning, our girl Duffy made it through to the grand finals for the DNA competition, Darwin Netball Association. She plays for Pint Netball Club, and I think they only won by about 6 points last night, so she has secured a spot next Friday in the grand final. Well done, Duffy. Oh, she is a stellar player. She won't say so herself when she's talking about it in the morning. She always goes straight to it's a team effort, and it is absolutely